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1: Well, something that involves food and fireworks. 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It's brought to you by Loma Linda University Health. 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
12: This is for you, Daddy.

So what are you doing for 4th of July? What are your plans? What are you doing? Where are you going to be? Hey, we're going to be doing our 4th of July in the sky. It's going to be all over the IE. We're talking Riverside, Mount Rubidoux, Moval, Ontario, Lake Elsinore, Ukiah. And as usual, big fireworks show synced to the music right here on Cola. 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

Remember, there's going to be a lot of places closed on Friday in preparation for 4th of July weekend. Hey, it's Freddie Rivera. 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

Summertime is here. 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

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The Cola summer ticket window opens up again tomorrow. Those four packs to Hurricane Harbor, Los Angeles could be yours. That's a great place to take the kids during the summertime. 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

You know, gas wasn't expensive enough in California. It's going up like 2.2 cents per gallon. Puts us at a 61.2 to 63 cent per gallon tax in California. Yay.

Colin 99.9, Trevor Stone. We're doing the 80s Lost and Found on this beautiful Tuesday night. And it's kind of Wednesday for some people, because if you're off on Friday, it would be considered the hump day. Before the hump day, there's some fun stuff for you. This one comes from 1981, and American singer Smokey Robinson. The song spent 5 weeks at number one on the Hot Soul Singles Chart, reached number two on the Billboard Hot 100. And for you, number one again. Cola 99.9, being with you, Smokey Robinson. 80s Lost and Found.

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The Cola Summer Ticket Window is going to be open 7:45 in the morning. We'll be giving away four packs almost every hour of the workday, starting tomorrow morning here on Cola.

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Back-to-back classics, Cola, 99.9. Trevor Stone in for Kevin Machado tonight. Fireworks celebrations going on. Congratulations, Mexico beat out Ecuador tonight. So if you're a fan, Viva la Mexico! And more music for you on the way. Cranberries coming up. Don't light the fireworks, by the way, if it's illegal. You're going to get a big fine.

Cold at 99.9. Trevor Stone, you got big plans for the holiday weekend. Gas prices are going up a little bit. I talked about it earlier, but, you know, I bought an EV recently, and it's the weirdest thing trying to figure out where to plug that thing into. They don't fit all the plugs. You got to have adapters, and it's a little bit confusing. Maybe I'm too old for it, but I'll make it work. Don't worry, because gas has gone up and up. Hopefully, it'll come down, and you have a safe 4th of July weekend right around the corner, so get ready for it. Remember, fireworks are illegal in a lot of the cities in the Inland Empire, so be careful.

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2: Summer.

Hurricane Harbor, Los Angeles, a place to be, now open every day. 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
4: I was standing in line at the grocery store when a little boy looked at me and said, "Mommy, why does that lady have crayon marks on her legs?" 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
1: Hi, it's Cindy. Been in a car accident? You know, the insurance company already knows what your case is worth, but do you? They're hoping you don't call my guy Mike, attorney Mike Imrani, 909-707-4999. That's the call that Sandra made after she was rear-ended. No broken bones, but Mike got her $195,000. James from San Bernardino, no fractures, no broken bones. He got $1.2 million thanks to Mike. You see, Mike knows what the insurance company doesn't want you to know. Pain doesn't have to show up on an x-ray to show up in a settlement. The disruption to your life

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1: I pledge allegiance to the flag of the United States of America and to the republic for which it stands. 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

0: Quiet, please. In exactly 15 seconds, we'll be on the air.
1: Oh, yeah?
2: Baby. This is Jesse Duran in the morning.
1: The show started.
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5: 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Good morning, Melissa.
1: Good morning.
5: Hope we're ready for a great show this morning. We've got Hurricane Harbor Los Angeles ready to cool you off this summer. A four-pack of tickets with a COLA summer ticket window. We'll be doing that all day long today. So many four-packs to hand out. First one with us sometime around 7:45. Got to keep that radio right here on COLA. Get hooked up for Hurricane Harbor.
1: Plus, we've got your tickets to an awesome show, the B-52s and Devo, coming to Acrisure on Halloween, and we want to hook you up with a nearly impossible question. 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
5: Also, around 8:20, since Lauren's out again this week on vacation, we're going to take you back in time with the COLA Hot Tub Time Machine. It's got to be ready to guess the year, and you'll be off to the L.A. Pet Fair. Plus, we're talking to Tommy Davidson, legendary comedian from In Living Color, and we're going to get you in to see him at the Brea Improv, and that's on the way this hour right here on COLA 99.

0: Classic hits, Cola 99.9. Hey, good morning. It's Jesse Duran in the morning along with Melissa.
1: Oh my gosh, I have to confess something to you. And I'll preface it by saying that I never do this, but I did for some reason, and now I feel bad. If I get a butt dial, I don't know about you, but I typically erase the voicemail right away without listening to it because I know that it wasn't meant for me, right?
0: Really?
1: You
0: don't ever listen to hear what was going on in the background?
1: Because I feel like the person did not mean to leave the message, so I just feel a little ick. You know, I don't even want to have anything to do with it. But the other day, I got one from a friend of mine, and it transcribed it. You know how sometimes voicemails will do that? So I just read it because it was in front of me. And as soon as I read it, I thought, oh, this is why I delete this stuff. This was not meant for me to hear.
0: What did it say? You can't leave us hanging like that. We're talking on the radio here. People need to know what that voicemail said. Our lives are hanging in the balance, waiting to know what was on that voicemail that left on your phone on a butt dial.
1: Well, let's say it had a Maury Povich feel, and it was talking about paternity and one of the children, how that was in question. Yeah.
0: You are not the father. Really? That was on a voice?
1: Yes.
0: On a butt dial, voicemail.
1: Yes. Uh-huh.
0: On your phone.
1: Right.
0: God, I gotta be careful when I butt dial you.
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Stay with us right here on Cola 99.9. It's Jesse Duran, because coming up next, we're talking to Tommy Davidson. Very funny comedian. You know him from In Living Color. He's going to be live at the Improv, and we've got your tickets. Talking to Tommy, too, next after Fleetwood Mac.

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1: Yes!
0: Tommy's got the big Brea improv shows coming up tomorrow night, July 2nd, and Friday, July 3rd. We have tickets for that show coming up shortly. Tommy, what are you going to do to get everybody ready for the 4th of July at the Brea Improv?
1: And I'm going to fire a bunch of crackers. Hey, hold on. Wait a second. You know, what does that sound like?
0: You know him from In Living Color. You've seen him in movies, from Ace Ventura, When Nature Calls, to Booty Call. What else is going on these days in the life of Tommy Davidson?
1: Oh, man, I'm living a charmed life here. Sammy Davis Jr., movie coming in 2027. Me and Martin Lawrence have a television show that's premiering September the 1st.
0: Okay, but back up a second.
2: Sammy Davis.
0: Are you going to be playing? You're going to be playing Sammy Davis Jr., right?
1: Oh yeah.
0: Yeah, I mean,
2: that's huge.
0: Who else could impersonate him better than you?
1: Hey man, I hope not anybody else but me.
0: Exactly. And I know you talk a lot about your kids on stage. You got 6 kids, man. Proud family man.
1: The hits keep on rolling. I always loved the Osmonds and the Partridge Family and the Brady Bunch, even though they're a little dysfunctional. But I really love big families, and I actually have one now.
2: Oh.
0: Congratulations, yeah. Tommy. That is awesome.
2: That's better than gold right there.
1: Man, I love me some kids. I always wanted them. For a guy who was abandoned in the trash as an infant.
0: I've heard that
2: read
0: story,
2: about
0: yeah.
2: That. And look at you now.
1: And to have a band of laughers and lovers, man. You know, and a career where

0: Yeah.
1: That's the salespeople down the hall, man.
0: Hey, gotta pay our bills, man.
1: Exactly.
0: You know, it's all about being able to really, actually, genuinely love what you do.
2: Then you don't work a day in your life.
1: We're all blessed with that, man. That's for sure.
0: Yeah, man.
1: Well, Tommy Davidson, we're looking forward to that Sammy Davis biopic. We're looking forward to you this weekend. Brea Improv on Thursday and Friday night. And we just happen to have a pair of tickets to give away right now for the Friday night 9:45 party show at the Brea Improv with Tommy Davidson.
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1: 877-339-COLA. We got a new number, Tommy. 877-339-COLA. Tommy Davidson, thanks so much for calling in this morning on COLA.
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1: Thank you. 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

0: 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Like,
1: that's
0: in
1: the worst.
0: Funny, unfortunate way. Not I was like, you know, wandering around the house trying to find my phone. Nope. Where you lost it, where you can't get it back. 877-339-COLA. We'd love to hear this story.

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0: 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It's Jesse Duran in the morning along with Melissa, and we're going to open up the phone lines right now. We want to know, how did you lose your phone? 877-339-COLA. Maybe it was in a funny, unfortunate way, like this poor Canadian soccer fan. This woman over the weekend at SoFi gets up to do the wave.
1: Yeah.
0: And her phone goes flying out over the side of the ledge of the plexiglass at SoFi.
1: Who would have ever seen that coming? But she was in the moment.
0: And some camera caught it, and it's gone viral. We have that video on our Jesse Duran in the Morning Facebook page. You got to check it out. You got to be careful when you're doing the wave and have a phone on you at the same time. Your phone just went flying, and it was perfectly captured. We'd love to hear about how you lost your phone, maybe in a funny way. 877-339-COLA. Give us a call this morning.
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0: This July 4th, enjoy the classic hits on Cola. Then on Saturday night at 9, it's a pyro spectacular fireworks show synchronized to the music playing on Cola. 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
1: A wreck in Riverside on the 215 North. It's Bruce blocking middle lanes. In Movelle, a crash to watch out for on the 60 West at Heacock. And on the 60 West at Vineyard in Ontario, a metal grate in the fast lane. Look out for that. With your Cola Fast Traffic, I'm Melissa Chavez.
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0: Cola 99.9, it's Jesse Durante in the morning. Yes, sometimes life helps you out and sometimes the opposite. This morning, we want to hear how you lost your phone, and maybe it was in a funny way. Maybe it was something like what happened over the weekend at SoFi. Canadian soccer fan jumps up to do the wave, and her phone went over the edge. Gone, lost.
1: She was in the moment.
0: Exactly. Careful if you're at a World Cup soccer game and you're doing the wave. Just beware. Steve on the line, how about you? How did you lose your phone?
2: Oh, it was actually at work, and quite fortunately, it was with a company cell phone. While I was getting the mop bucket ready, filling it up, and there's like a small planter area that typically had turned into a small pond. Lo and behold, had a fairly large pocket that I had the phone in at the time, and blew right into that small manatee pond.
1: Oh, that is so gross.
0: Oh, did you go in and get it, though?
2: Yeah, but the phone pretty much was, quality of it was not quite up to par after that.
0: Looted by pond scum. Got to keep it in the jean back pocket. Can't put it in the front pocket.
2: Yes.
0: There you go. How did you lose your phone? We'd love to hear your story. 877-339-COLA. Give us a call. 877-339-COLA.

0: This morning on Cola, how did you lose your phone? Hopefully we can laugh about it now. What happened, Lisa?
1: I was at work and we have outhouses.
0: Uh-oh.
1: Or porta potties. And so there it went.
0: You drop that in there, there's no getting that phone back.
2: There's
0: gone
2: for good.
0: You can't clean that phone off. There is not enough hand sanitizer in the world.
1: No, there's not. Especially with,
0: It's just gone.
1: All my pictures, everything.
0: Oh, so sorry.
2: That's the worst.
0: We also got Amber on the line. What was the funny way you lost your phone?
3: Okay, so I was at the beach with my family, and my mom asked me to go grab her phone and take a picture, and it slipped right out of my hand, and the wave took the phone, and we never saw it again.
0: Oh.
3: Yeah.
0: There's no lifeguards that can rescue that phone.
2: No
0: David Hasselhoff coming to the rescue.
3: Nope.
0: Lost your phone in the waves.
2: Little Mermaid got a new phone.
0: Exactly. Hey, how did you lose your phone? We'd love to hear the story this morning. Give us a call.
2: 877-339-COLA. 877-339-5652.

0: There was a woman over the weekend at SoFi, Canadian soccer fan, who was jumping up to do the wave.
1: She was hyped.
0: And that phone went flying over the ledge. Gone. Lost. Video on our Jesse Duran on the Morning Facebook page. So we have Preston on the line. How about you? How did you lose your phone?
2: So it was a Virgin Mobile K9. It was about 2006. And we were building this wall in front of my neighbor's house.
1: Mm-hmm.
2: And I accidentally dropped the phone into the bricks. And I was like, that's cool. I can unstack the bricks. I'll do it when I come back for lunch. I came back from lunch and they poured the footing.
1: Oh, no. It was a permanent part of the new wall.
2: You can't go digging in the footing, dude. I was like, oh, man. It was the color edition. It just came out, too. I was so mad.
1: Aww.
0: Did you call your phone a few times and hear it ringing in the wall?
2: Yes, As a matter of fact, I did. As a matter of fact, the neighbor kept doing it on purpose.
1: To mess with you, some salt in the wound.
0: All right, we're getting a lot of calls on this. We'll keep doing this throughout the show. How did you lose your phone in a funny or unfortunate way? You can laugh about it now, right? 877-339-COLA. Also on the way, your tickets for the B-52s at 720.
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7: In Ontario on the 60 West at Milliken, a stalled semi blocking part of the off-ramp. And a two-car crash in Corona slowing the drive down. It's on the 15 North at Temescal Canyon. 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

So, not a huge soccer fan, but I'm all in on this bandwagon. 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It's Jesse Durant. 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
1: LeBron James is leaving the Lakers. James isn't retiring from the NBA. He will play next season, but it won't be for LA. Owner Jeannie Buss issued a statement thanking LeBron for his 8 years with the team, saying he will always be a cherished part of the Lakers family. LeBron replied with, "It was truly an honor to wear the purple and gold."
2: He got us a title in 2020.
1: This is true. No word on which team LeBron will play for, but two of his former teams are said to be in the running, Miami and Cleveland. Golden State's also come up in the conversation. People have been speculating, though, that because LeBron is leaving LA, Bronny will be kicked to the curb. However, he just signed a new contract Monday for $2.3 million, so Bronny will not be forced to leave. Okay.
2: Also, we lost Kawhi Leonard. The Clippers traded him. It's Riverside King High native. Never got the Clippers their ring either. So, yeah.
1: In other news, a first look at Wonka's The Golden Ticket is here. Netflix dropped a teaser for it, and it includes an AI recreation of Gene Wilder's voice.
3: For the first time in decades, I'm opening my beloved chocolate factory.
1: I think it sounds like him.
2: Yeah, I mean,
1: you know, it's pretty close. And the family was fully on board. Wilder's wife said she's thrilled to introduce Gene's magic to a new generation. The series includes recreated sets from the 1971 classic, like the chocolate river that runs through that edible garden. I always wanted to go to the factory, especially when I would watch the movie as a kid and see those particular scenes. And now 12 golden ticket winners, along with someone to play with, will get to compete in challenges inspired by the movie and the book.
2: That's
1: like we all
2: cool.
1: wanted this world to come to life. Even an Oompa Loompa from the original movie will be making a comeback. An English actor named Rusty Goff, who's 77 years old. So some serious nostalgia. Wonka's The Golden Ticket premieres September 23rd on Netflix. And I feel like so many guys would be thrilled to have a wifey like this. Meg Fletcher turned her wedding into a World Cup watch party. Guests at Mark and Meg's wedding were surprised to see that she had arranged for a giant screen to be brought in so they could all watch England play. Yeah, the wedding planning started a year and a half before the tournament details were announced, so they had no idea their big day would fall on the same day that England would play. Meg says even though Mark never once complained, she knew he was secretly disappointed. So Meg decided that she could not let her hubby miss it. How cool is that? I think she's awesome. That's your scoop. I'm Melissa Chavez.
2: Thanks, Melissa. And things we never do at weddings, coming up on my nearly impossible question for your B-52's ticket.
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1: Backed up to Indian Truck Trail now in Corona because of a crash on the 15 North at Temescal Canyon. In Ontario, on the 60 West at Milliken, a broken down semi blocking part of the off-ramp. And really slow in the Cajon Pass this morning on the 15 South from Oak Hill to Cleghorn. With your Cola Fast Traffic, I'm Melissa Chavez.
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1: I am so excited for this concert coming up. The B-52s and Devo at Acrisure Arena on Halloween. We're going to get you there right now with my Nearly Impossible Question. And Melissa, in honor of a rather big wedding, allegedly, reportedly happening this weekend.
2: There's a wedding this weekend? What?
1: I heard this somewhere. Well, according to this survey, 10% of us never do this at a wedding. What is it? I will say I do, but 10% of us don't.
2: You do it. Okay.
1: What do you think it is? Help us out with a possible answer. Lauren's out this week on vacation. It's all up to you.
2: Okay. So only 10% do this.
1: Or 10% of us never do this at a wedding.
2: Oh, 10% never do it.
1: 10% of us never do this at a wedding.
2: You do it, though. Well, you're a big softie, so I'm going to say cry.
1: Yeah, I cry at weddings.
2: Yeah.
1: In fact, I've DJed weddings where I even got a little emotional. I don't even know these people, and I've got a little tear in my eye.
2: I never cry at weddings.
1: What?
2: I know that kind of goes against my personality, but I don't know.
1: Wow. Okay.
2: Not one tear.
1: I won't judge. 10% of us never do this at weddings. What do you think it is for your tickets? Go check out the B-52s, 877-339-COLA. Good luck.
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1: Nearly impossible question this morning. 10% of us never do this at a wedding. What is it? 877-339-COLA for your tickets to the B-52s. 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
0: Cola 99.9, it's Jesse Duran in the morning coming at you with my nearly impossible question. 10% of us never do this at a wedding, according to this survey. Patrick on the line in Marina Valley, what is it?
2: I'm going to go with what I don't do at a wedding is dance.
1: Oh, okay. You don't want to be out there with everybody watching you, doing your best John Travolta.
0: You can't even do the side-to-side dance, you know? It's just that typical back-and-forth dance. You can't even
1: do
0: that.
1: But that makes it obvious that you can't dance when you do that.
0: Well, Patrick, you got it right.
1: Oh, good job.
2: Yeah. All right.
0: According to Sheet Happens, 10% of us never dance at a wedding. You are a wallflower. You
1: watch.
0: Sit there and observe.
2: I watch.
0: Judging everybody else's dancing skills.
1: Everyone's like, look at Jesse. He thinks he can dance, but he really can't. He should be a wallflower.
0: I don't let lack of skill stop me from doing anything. Life is a participation sport, Patrick. I hope you dance at your next wedding. It's like not going to happen.
2: Probably not.
0: Well, I hope you're up on your feet dancing to the B-52s because you're going Halloween night.
2: All right. Rock Lobster.
0: Love Shack and all the rest, B-52s along with Devo. What a great show that's going to be Saturday, October 31st. Tickets at Ticketmaster.com. We got a pair for you. Also, on the way, we've been taking calls on this all morning. How did you lose your phone? You got to hear how Missy lost hers. It's coming up next on Cola.

0: Colin 99.9, it's Jesse Duran. Already got the answer to the nearly impossible question this morning. 10% of us never do this at a wedding. Patrick in Moreno Valley got it right. He said 10% of us never dance. Mm-hmm. I do love Anita, who also called in after the fact and said she never gives a toast.
1: Oh, okay.
0: She doesn't give toasts, but she'll call into a radio station to win a prize. See? They should give prizes at weddings, that maybe more people would be brave enough to do that.
1: I don't know that every bride and groom wants everyone to be doing a toast, to be honest.
0: Exactly. We also been taking your calls this morning. How did you lose your phone in a funny, unfortunate way? So many great calls, including Missy on the line with an unusual story.
2: So I was playing squash in college with my good friend.
0: Okay.
2: And I had no pockets. So the squash courts have this top ledge part. Reach up, put my phone on the ledge, and for a split second I thought, this is a ledge, right? Like, there could not possibly not be a ledge. Anyways, to my surprise, the second I put it onto the edge, it, like, literally within seconds, flips to the side and slid all the way down. It was not a ledge. It was a hole.
0: Okay.
1: Oh, no.
2: Straight down to where my feet were, except where I could not see it, and all I could do was hear it. So I called the maintenance man immediately, and he goes, yes, do you realize how many phones are down that slot? And I was like, great, so you've picked it up before. And he goes, no, there are probably 100 phones down there.
0: It's a cell phone graveyard.
1: Yeah, once they're there, they're gone. Graveyard.
2: And so then my friend immediately called my phone, and it just started ringing. And, like, the entire time we were playing squash, everyone would just call, and it would ring through the wall. And I would just stand there. And I'm, like, literally 5 feet away, and I, like, could do nothing.
0: I think you're the only person in the Inland Empire that's ever played squash. That's all I've got.
2: It was an East Coast thing, but nonetheless, if I knew squash courts well enough, I'd probably know that they don't have ledges at the top, so maybe that would have saved me.
0: Important to know. Thank you for sharing, Missy. Hey, coming right back, we're going to get you into Hurricane Harbor, Los Angeles with the COLA Summer Ticket Window.
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11: An accident in Ontario on the 60 West at Haven, blocking the number 3 lane. Also in Ontario on the 15 South at Harupa, tire tread an issue. That's in the number 4 lane. And in Harupa, a crash on the 60 West at Valley Way. 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

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It is time for the COLA Summer Ticket Window and your tickets for Hurricane Harbor Los Angeles. 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

0: ticket window. It's Sarah from Canyon Lake. 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
1: I do. How'd you know?
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0: And I love that you are going to Hurricane Harbor, Los Angeles.
1: Oh, my gosh. Awesome. Thank you. You guys are awesome.
0: Another chance on the way this morning around 10:20.

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1: Looks like pickleball has officially won. It's even getting its own movie. The Dink hits Apple TV at the end of the month. Stars Jake Johnson. We know him as Nick from New Girl. He also played Chili in the movie Tag. That's one of my favorites. Really funny guy.
2: Uh-huh.
1: In The Dink, Johnson's a washed-up tennis pro who thinks pickleball is a joke. Until an injury forces him to trade his racket for a paddle. I think this sounds hilarious. Ed Harris and Ben Stiller also in the cast. And even tennis great Andy Roddick as himself. I'll watch it just to see Roddick. The Dink starts streaming July 24th on Apple. LeBron James is leaving the Lakers. James isn't retiring from the NBA. He will play next season, but it won't be for LA. Two of LeBron's former teams, Miami and Cleveland, have come up as possibilities, and also Golden State, but none of that's been confirmed. What we do know for sure is that his son, Bronny, isn't going anywhere. Bronny already signed a contract with the Lakers for $2.3 million.
3: Thank you for the title in 2020, LeBron, but just don't do one of those decision things. We don't need that. You know?
1: What's that mean?
3: They had that big press conference where LeBron was going to make the decision on where he was going to play next and all hyped up. And no, just
1: you don't want
3: us.
1: Any of that.
3: Just tell us.
1: Okay. A majority of us want clean music. Streaming stats show songs with vulgar lyrics and or profanity have taken a significant dip in popularity. Just a handful of this year's top 50 songs are explicit compared to nearly three quarters back in 2018.
3: Having been on the radio for many, many years, the music of the 90s was nasty. Two Live Crew.
1: Yeah.
3: We didn't have radio edits yet. That came later in the 2000s, so we played some nasty songs.
1: They were those songs that I think when you were younger, you just sang them and didn't really realize what they meant. And then when you hear them with your kids in the car, you're like, oh my gosh, I need to change it. That's your scoop. I'm Melissa Chavez.
3: All right. Hey, coming up, you got to hear the classic way Lisa lost her phone. We've been talking about this all morning. So many great calls. It's coming up next.
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1: On the brakes from Milliken because of an accident on the 60 West at Haven in Ontario. In Harupa Valley on the 15 North at the 60, a wreck blocking the second lane from the right. And in Fontana on the 10 West at Cherry, a tire in more than one lane. With your Cola Fast Traffic, I'm Melissa Chavez.

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0: It's Cola 99.9 with Jesse Duran. And as we get ready for World Cup soccer tonight, in case you haven't seen it, a soccer fan over the weekend at SoFi Stadium lost her phone in a really unusual way. She got up to do the wave.
1: She was so excited.
0: And it came flying out of her hands and over the edge at SoFi. That phone was
1: gone.
0: Video on our Jesse Duran in the Morning Facebook page. So because of that, we wanted to hear about the awkward or unfortunate way you lost your phone. And Lisa has a classic story.
2: I was at work and we have outhouses.
0: Uh-oh.
2: Or porta potties. And so there it went.
0: You drop that in there, there's no getting that phone back. There's,
1: it's gone for good.
0: You can't clean that phone off. There is not enough hand sanitizer in the world.
2: No, there's not. Especially with,
0: It's just gone.
2: All my pictures, everything.
0: Oh, I'm so sorry.
1: That's the worst.
0: That is my worst nightmare right
1: now. I mean, you would be dry heaving every time you tried to take a call on that phone.
0: Hey, cover right back. Get your phone ready. And you might just score tickets for the LA Pet Fair with the hot tub time machine.
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4: 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What is all this?
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0: We have Selena on the line in Marina Valley, caller number 9.
1: Woo! Finally, Jesse.
0: And can you tell us the year?
1: I'm guessing 1998.
0: It was 1998. You got
1: Yay!
0: It.
1: Yay!
0: So, Selena,
1: the
0: what
1: song did, gave it away.
0: Oh, the song, yes.
1: Yeah.
0: Semisonic and Closing Time. Which,
1: such a good one.
0: Those of us who were in the bars in the 90s, that was a very appropriate song. You don't have to go home, but you can't stay here. Remember the bouncers saying that to you?
2: They still say that.
1: Yeah.
0: Plus, you may remember the movie Dr. Doolittle with Eddie Murphy. Big summertime movie. And the
2: with all the talking animals.
0: All the animals coming to Dr. Doolittle to get some work done. Finally, somebody can understand what they're saying. Anyway, congratulations. We got a 4-pack of tickets for you for the LA Pet Fair.
1: Awesome. Thank you so much.
0: Happening July 11th and 12th. 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

rest of your day. Thanks so much for listening right here at Kohler 99.9. Jesse and Melissa making way for Kevin Machado to get you through the workday. And he's got more Hurricane Harbor tickets coming up.

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Good Wednesday morning. It's Kevin Machado checking in for Cindy Davis. 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
3: Let's kick it. It's your World Cup recap. I'm Pep Fernandez from the Inland Sports Show. Mexico is moving on. L3 had no problem with Ecuador winning 2-0. The superstars continuing to shine at the World Cup. Erling Haaland scored the game winner to lift Norway to a 2-1 victory versus Ivory Coast. Norway advances, and so will France after Kylian Mbappe netted a pair of scores in a 3-0 win versus Sweden. Merci beaucoup. And all eyes will be on Santa Clara tonight as Team USA returns to the pitch versus Bosnia-Herzegovina. The Stars and Stripes will be looking to punch their ticket to the round of 16. I'm Pep Fernandez with your World Cup recap.
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Kevin Machado in for Sidney Davis. Well, the USA takes on Bosnia tonight at 5 o'clock. As the World Cup continues, they take on Bosnia. That's at Levi's Stadium up in San Francisco Bay Area. 5 o'clock today.

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doing? Kevin Machado in for Sydney Davis. And 12:40, we open the COLA summer ticket window. 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
1: 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In addition, recent data from the Centers for Disease Control show that rates of melanoma, the most dangerous form of skin cancer, have doubled in the past 30 years. 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

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And coming up tonight at 8, another 80s at 8, a full hour of 80s classics. And don't forget this weekend, American Top 40, the 80s with Casey Kasem. As Casey will count down the top hits from July 3rd, 1982. That's Saturday morning at 5 and Sunday night at 7. Now a huge number one hit from the 80s from Kenny Loggins on Cola.

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0: Congratulations, Kathy.
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0: Kathy, don't cry. Hang on the line. More tickets coming up this afternoon to Hurricane Harbor, Los Angeles at 2:40 here on KOLA.

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Top Classics, call it 99.91. Well, the Angels are off today. They've been off all season. I don't even think LeBron James could help the Angels. Dodgers up north in Sacramento to take on the A's. Now it's Bob Marley and the Wailers on call-out.

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Well, that's it for me, Kevin Machado. Stay close. Freddie Rivera coming up next. Then at 2:40, he's got more tickets for you to win to Hurricane Harbor, Los Angeles from Cola.

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Well, hello, it's Freddie Rivera checking in. Coming up around 2:40, Hurricane Harbor, Los Angeles. Four tickets, four of them, could be yours this hour right here on Colin.

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climbed, legally, by the way, the Empire State Building up to the very top spire, top of the antenna, just for, well, not just, but for a proposal. Yes, he proposed. She said yes. And then they got arrested after. This happened today, by the way. It's Cola.

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19: From the Cola Weather Center, tonight we're going to have a low of 51 and tomorrow sunny skies with a high of 80.

0: 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It's Freddie Rivera. Jennifer, what are you? Where are you at? What are you doing?
1: Working. Uber.
0: Hey, I used to Uber too. You can turn it on and off whenever you want, right?
1: Yep.
0: So cool. Shout out to our Uber driver. 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
1: 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My kids are going to be so excited.
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Go on to Hurricane Harbor for free on us. 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All right, caller 10. Let's get you hooked up with the 4-pack to Hurricane Harbor, which, by the way, is now open every day through August 8th.

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Media makes people do crazy things. You hear about that couple who climbed the Empire State Building for a proposal? They got all the way up to the top without any harness. She said yes, and shortly after that, they climbed back down safely and got arrested. Hey, if they got like a billion likes, good for them, I guess. It's Cola.

coming to SoCal. It's one of the world's largest pet expos. It's going to be at the Pomona Fairplex, the LA Pet Fair, July 11th and 12th. Jesse Duran in the morning is giving away tickets all week, 8:20 a.m. right here on Cola 99.9.

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4: Let's kick it. It's your World Cup recap. I'm Pep Fernandez from the Inland Sports Show. Mexico is moving on. L3 had no problem with Ecuador winning 2-0. The superstars continuing to shine at the World Cup. Erling Haaland scored the game winner to lift Norway to a 2-1 victory versus Ivory Coast. Norway advances, and so will France after Kylian Mbappe netted a pair of scores in a 3-0 win versus Sweden. Merci beaucoup. And all eyes will be on Santa Clara tonight as Team USA returns to the pitch versus Bosnia Herzegovina. The Stars and Stripes will be looking to punch their ticket to the round of 16. I'm Pep Fernandez with your World Cup recap.
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